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Rescue 6, engine 28, 1 down, at Wilcasher Lane and Bellingrass Road. 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
0: 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Ramsay Fire, breathing difficulty, at 8455 Grand Farms Road East, between Grand Farms Drive North and Old Pascagoula Road. Timeout, 1923.
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0: Engine, 3, truck, 4, motor vehicle collision, at westbound I-10, between Wallace Tunnel and Canal Street. Engine, 3, truck, 4, motor vehicle collision, at westbound I-10, between Wallace Tunnel and Canal Street. Timeout, 1929 hours.
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1: 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MPD has been notified. If I was on transport.
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0: Send us a phaser to the Body Police Department. Pull them down for the call. Apparently one of the dispatchers is having a couple issues.
1: Copy. 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
2: 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I'm advised once I'm making on sick.
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1: Citronelle Fire, Brush Fire, at 19570 Magnolia Street, between Alabama Street and Williams Street. Citronelle Fire, Brush Fire, at 19570 Magnolia Street, between Alabama Street and Williams Street. Timeout, 1935.
2: Citronelle 601, respond.
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4: Nickel collision at westbound I-10 between Wallace Tunnel and Connecticut.
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0: Engine 67, motor vehicle collision, at 1844 South Shelton Beach Road, between St. Stephen's Road and Betty F. Johnson Street. Engine 67, motor vehicle collision, at 1844 South Shelton Beach Road, between St. Stephen's Road and Betty F. Johnson Street. Timeout, 2043.
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0: 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I'll be terminating command.
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0: Wilmer Fire, breathing difficulty, at 11472 Olivia Drive, between Turner Court and Boston Way. Wilmer Fire, breathing difficulty, at 11472 Olivia Drive, between Turner Court and Boston Way. Timeout, 20:55. Station 2, sick person, at 5966 Jamaica Road, between Mountain Laurel Drive and Abbey's Lane. Station 2, sick person, at 5966 Jamaica Road, between Mountain Laurel Drive and Abbey's Lane. Timeout, 20:55.
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engine, 16, truck, 24, motor vehicle collision, at ramp, I-10 westbound, 2, 165, northbound. Engine, 16, truck, 24, motor vehicle collision, at ramp, I-10 westbound, 2, 165, northbound. Timeout, 21, 04 hours.

0: Engine 16, truck 24. You're responding for postal base semi-truck in the woods off of the road. Possible crash. Headlights on. I'm no further. PD's been notified.
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0: Engine 68, 1 fallen. At 2104 Wolfridge Road, between Dial Street and Anton Street. Engine 68, 1 fallen. At 2104 Wolfridge Road, between Dial Street and Anton Street. Timeout 2109. Alabama Fort, 1 fallen. At Dauphin Island Parkway and Old Alabama Port Highway. Alabama Fort, 1 fallen. At Dauphin Island Parkway and Old Alabama Port Highway. Timeout 2110.
1: Low hazard at Airport Boulevard and Louise Avenue. Timeout 2110 hours.

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0: 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Rent 4 is responding.
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Engine, 18. Respond non-emergency 1, previously choking. At 5308, David Langan, drive south. Between David Langan, drive south, and Ziegler Boulevard. Engine, 18. Respond non-emergency 1, previously choking. At 5308, David Langan, drive south. Between David Langan, drive south, and Ziegler Boulevard. Timeout, 21:15 hours.

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0: Gotcha, I thought so. Thank you.
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0: 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Sir Lane Newman's back in service. Newman's 108 will be en route to USA.
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1: CJ's on scene. We're trying to find the apartment number.
0: 68, copy. It should be the very first building on the left. Copy, in service 2120.
1: Gotcha. We actually just pulled up. We're here.
0: 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Coming in number 4.

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0: 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At 2054 Robinson Drive, Unit E, between Dawson Island Parkway and Keith Street. Engine 9, respond non-emergency 1 fallen. At 2054 Robinson Drive, Unit E, between Dawson Island Parkway and Keith Street. Timeout 2134 hours.
1: Fire alarm 53. Y'all got a fire on the side.

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Engine 2. Truck 4. Rescue 8. District 1 Chief. Fire inspection. At 202 South Georgia Avenue. Between Sella Street and Elmira Street. Engine 8. Engine 3. Engine 2. Truck 4. Rescue 8. District 1 Chief. Fire inspection.

0: 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You can cancel your response. 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

Engine 1, Rescue 1, cardiac problem, at 621 Pine Street, between Barbara Drive and 1st Avenue. Engine 1, Rescue 1, cardiac problem, at 621 Pine Street, between Barbara Drive and 1st Avenue. 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

0: 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Five, I'm under the small fire and shed. 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
0: Service,

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Citroen L Fire, breathing difficulties, F-195-41, Gaston Street, between Alabama Street and Williams Street. Timeout, 21:56.

Calcite ear fire, citronelle fire, breathing difficulties, at 19541 Gasson Street, between Alabama Street and Williams Street. Calcite ear fire, citronelle fire, breathing difficulties, at 19541 Gasson Street, between Alabama Street and Williams Street. Timeout 21:58.

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1: Well, on risk 19, clear from this call, hold off due to restart.
2: Rescue 23, engine 23, one down, at 412 Crenshaw Street, between Government Street and Senator Street. Rescue 23, engine 23, one down, at 412 Crenshaw Street, between Government Street and Senator Street. Timeout 21:59 hours.

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Between Custy Court and Phillips Lane. 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Broke. 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Between Custy Court and Phillips Lane. Timeout 22:06 hours.

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Breathing difficulties. At 3523 York Road. 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Breathing difficulties. At 3523 York Road. At Clubhouse Road. 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
1: 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Engine 20, breathing difficulties, at 3523 York Road, at Clubhouse Road. Timeout, 22:56 hours.
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0: 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Altered missile status. At 6201 Aaron Drive South. Between Lahore Drive and Lowry Lane. Rescue 1. Engine 1. Altered missile status. At 6201 Aaron Drive South. Between Lahore Drive and Lowry Lane. Timeout 2257 hours.
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Engine 16. Breathing difficulty. Aft 1302. Navco Road. Unit 15. Between Buena Rise North and Juanita Street. Rescue 19. Engine 16. Breathing difficulty. Aft 1302. Navco Road. Unit 15. Between Buena Rise North and Juanita Street. Timeout 23:07 hours.

0: Rescue 1, psychiatric problem, at 205 Shelton Beach Road, between Norton Avenue and Francis Avenue. Rescue 1, psychiatric problem, at 205 Shelton Beach Road, between Norton Avenue and Francis Avenue. Timeout 2309.
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Rescue 22, engine 1, cardiac problem, at 1732 Colonial Plain East, between Colonial Plain South and Colonial Plain North. 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

0: 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At 8430 Henley Street, between Miller Avenue, timeout 0012.
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0: 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At 212 North Thomas Avenue, between Lita Street. Engine 69, altered mental status. At 212 North Thomas Avenue, between Lita Street. Timeout 0041.
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0: 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Between Rains Drive and Momo Drive South. Rescue 6. Engine 22. Chest pain. At 685 Tarawa. Between Rains Drive and Momo Drive South. Timeout 00. 42 hours.
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1: 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Oak Grove Fire, chest pain, at 6649 Viewpoint Road, between South Street. Timeout 0053.

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On Viewpoint Road, between South Street, Georgetown Fire, Chest Pain. At 6649 Viewpoint Road, between South Street, timeout 0056. Tanner Williams Fire, 1 Fallen. At 1470 Dykes Road North, between Colton Lane and Tanner Williams Road, Tanner Williams Fire, 1 Fallen. At 1470 Dykes Road North, between Colton Lane and Tanner Williams Road, timeout 0056.

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Rookie 1212, you're responding to an NBC involving an MPD officer. Unknown further.

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Engine 2. Seizure. At 1106 Ross Street. Unit D. Between Seneca Street and Bernie Hudson Drive. Rescue 8. Engine 2. Seizure. At 1106 Ross Street. Unit B. Between Seneca Street and Bernie Hudson Drive. Timeout 114 hours.

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Rescue 1, engine 18, seizure at 1900 Shelton Beach Road, unit 904, between Palliser Place South and Palliser Place North. Timeout 124 hours.

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Engine 23, 1 down. At 3200 Airport Boulevard, between Bel Air Boulevard and East I-65, Service Road South. Engine 23, 1 down. At 3200 Airport Boulevard, between Bel Air Boulevard and East I-65, Service Road South. Timeout 2, 18 hours.

0: Engine 7, 1 down. Aft 5460 in road. Aft Tilden Corner Parkway. Engine 7, 1 down. Aft 5460 in road. Aft Tilden Corner Parkway. Timeout 2:22 hours.
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0: Carl Fox 23. 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There's not any vehicles around here in the parking lot, so we're going to go. Do you have anything further?
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0: Cessna 7, going to be room 215. Caller advised, some of the front desk was with an ambulance. Going to be a 95-year-old female unconscious with abnormal breathing. Starting your response.
1: 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Are we still on the cell?
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1: So 17 in service. Oh, I'm sorry. What's the name of the hotel?
2: 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Timeout, 229 hours.
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At 60 Hannon Avenue. Between McGill Avenue and Hanai Street. Engine 8. Respond non-emergency 1 fallen. At 60 Hannon Avenue. Between McGill Avenue and Hanai Street. Timeout 2:32 hours.

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0: 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At 9180 Hellenic Way, between McCrary Road. Station 3, breathing difficulty. At 9180 Hellenic Way, between McCrary Road. Timeout 2:34.
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0: 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Engine 8, the patient's going to be approximately 300 pounds.
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Breathing difficulties. At 2069, Victory Drive East. At Victory Drive West. 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
1: 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Powell River Fire, 1 assaulted, at 9362nd Avenue, between New Bellefontaine Boulevard and Greer Road. Timeout, 520.

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0: 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Altered mental status. At 4525 St. Stephen's Road, between South Shelton Beach Road and Lot Road. Engine 67. Altered mental status. At 4525 St. Stephen's Road, between South Shelton Beach Road and Lot Road. Timeout 6:16.
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0: Well, no, I'm going to say 7. 6-7. Do we have a room number?
1: Ten B's and boy. Correction.
0: Okay, 10 B's and boy.
1: Correction. B's and David. B's and David.
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1: 10B? 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

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At 1330 Spring Hill Avenue. Between Bush Avenue and North Julia Street. 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

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At 551 Village Green Drive East. At Village Green Drive West. Timeout, 6:46 hours.

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Between Ted Way and Shavers Street. 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Between Ted Way and Shavers Street. Timeout, 6:52 hours. 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At 4825 Janet Rise. Between Forest Hills Rise and Alicia Rise. Engine, 18. Respond non-emergency 1 fallen. At 4825 Janet Rise. Between Forest Hills Rise and Alicia Rise. Timeout, 6:53 hours.

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0: Mount Vernon Fire, at 2300 Harvale Road, between Sims Street, Mount Vernon Fire, at 2300 Harvale Road, between Sims Street, timeout 709. Refer to MDC for incident type.
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Mount Vernon Fire, Calcedever Fire, at 22300 Harvale Road, between Sims Street. Mount Vernon Fire, Calcedever Fire, at 22300 Harvale Road, between Sims Street. Timeout, 712. Refer to MDC for incident type.

0: Engine 69, 1 assaulted, at 429 Mayor Street, between Aline S. Woodyard Street and Joshua A. Barney Street. Engine 69, 1 assaulted, at 429 Mayor Street, between Aline S. Woodyard Street and Joshua A. Barney Street. Timeout, 7:13.
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0: 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Station 3, suicide attempt, at 9784 Elm Road, between Franklin Drive. 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

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Rescue 3. Breathing difficulties. At Father Ryan Park. At 750 Spring Hill Avenue. Between North Bayou Street and North Scott Street. Engine 3. Rescue 3. Breathing difficulties. At Father Ryan Park. At 750 Spring Hill Avenue. Between North Bayou Street and North Scott Street. Timeout 741 hours.

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Breathing difficulty. At 9299 Rio Hondo Drive. Between Madrid Street. Criolla Fire. Breathing difficulty. At 9299 Rio Hondo Drive. Between Madrid Street. Timeout 746.

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0: 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Act 43, 37, Amherst Drive, between University Boulevard and Brunswick Drive. Engine 67, 1 fallen. Act 43, 37, Amherst Drive, between University Boulevard and Brunswick Drive. Timeout, 7:54.
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0: Engine 67, cardiac problem, at 4525 St. Stephen's Road, between South Shelton Beach Road and Locks Road. Engine 67, cardiac problem, at 4525 St. Stephen's Road, between South Shelton Beach Road and Locks Road. Timeout, 8:21.
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0: Rush seven, go ahead.
1: Oh, you show me at 6th and Warner. Don't see a fire. Got anything further?
0: Stand by a second.
2: Calling by the police department. Possibly on 6th Avenue past the post office near West Rabby Street.
1: Copy that. 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
0: Six seven, so you can have no traffic.
3: 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Just copy the room, please make patient contact.
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1: Copy, I'm not going to read your traffic. It's really garbled.
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1: 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I don't have a numerical, but it's going to be on West Rabbit Street just behind the post office.
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0: 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I'll get somebody to come check him out. Blood sugar is 36, the oxygen level is 98, blood pressure 130 over 71, heart rate 65.
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0: Citroen L Fire, Test Main, at 8035 South Street, between Howley Street and 2nd Street. Citroen L Fire, Test Main, at 8035 South Street, between Howley Street and 2nd Street. Timeout, 8:58. Criolla Fire, Diabetic Emergency, at 1365 Welch Drive, between Long Road. Criolla Fire, Diabetic Emergency, at 1365 Welch Drive, between Long Road. Timeout, 8:58.
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7 Hills Fire, abdominal pain, at 10533 Lowell Street West, between Lowell Street East. 7 Hills Fire, abdominal pain, at 10533 Lowell Street West, between Lowell Street East. Timeout, 909.

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2: 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At 3025 Autumn Ridge Drive West. Between Autumn Ridge Drive and Briar Grove Court. Engine 22, rescue 6. Cardiac problem. At 3025 Autumn Ridge Drive West. Between Autumn Ridge Drive and Briar Grove Court. Timeout 9-10 hours.

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At Benson Road. 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

0: 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At 2435 Denmark Street, between Anton Road and Mobile Street. 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At 2435 Denmark Street, between Anton Road and Mobile Street. 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

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At 264 St. Charles Avenue, between St. Stephen's Road and Robinson Street. Rescue 14, engine 3, 1 down. At 264 St. Charles Avenue, between St. Stephen's Road and Robinson Street. 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
3: 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Breathing difficulty between Bobby Lowe Road and March Road. St. Elmo Fire. Breathing difficulty between Bobby Lowe Road and March Road. Timeout 949. 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

0: rescue, 12, engine, 14, cardiac arrest, at 3290 Dawson Street, at East I-65, Service Road, North, rescue, 12, engine, 14, cardiac arrest, at 3290 Dawson Street, at East I-65, Service Road, North, timeout, 10:06 hours.
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0: 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At 218 Dawson Street, between North Conception Street and North Joachim Street. Timeout, 10:22 hours.
1: 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At 203 51B Shepherd House Road, timeout, 10:23.

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2: 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Theodore Fire. One fallen at 4925 Santos Drive East, between Greenock Kroner Road and Santos Drive West. Timeout 1040.

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Engine, 18. Motor vehicle collision. At ramp, Mobbitt Service Road to I-65 southbound. At ramp, Mobbitt Service Road to I-65 southbound. Timeout, 11:13 hours.

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At Iberlian Drive South and Navion Drive. 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At Iberlian Drive South and Navion Drive. 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
1: St. Elmo Fire. Abdominal pain. At 7980 Valley Lane, between Deep Valley Way. St. Elmo Fire. Abdominal pain. At 7980 Gully Lane, between East Gully Way. Timeout, 11:15.

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0: 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Citroen L Fire, diabetic, at 15276 Earlville Road, between Elmer Turner Road and Prime Road. Timeout, 11:22.
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0: 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They're going to be in a parking lot in a white Denali near the auto side of the business.
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At Old Shell Road and Parkway Drive. Engine 22, one down. At Old Shell Road and Parkway Drive. Timeout 11:26 hours.

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Hannah Williams Fire, breathing difficulty, at 4127 Wilmer Road, between Howells Ferry Road and Bryant Road 439. Hannah Williams Fire, breathing difficulty, at 4127 Wilmer Road, between Howells Ferry Road and Private Road 439. Timeout, 12:20.

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Timeout 1224 hours.

Wilmer Fire. Breathing difficulty. At 2927 Wilmer Road, between Persian Lane and Driscoll Loop Road South. Wilmer Fire. Breathing difficulty. At 2927 Wilmer Road, between Persian Lane and Driscoll Loop Road South. Timeout, 1224.

0: into 23. It's going to be apartment 725, apartment 725 for a 53-year-old female injured in a fall. Building number 7, building 7.
1: 23, got it.
0: Newman's is en route.
1: Got it.
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0: 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Medevac has been en route for a while, but his condition is getting a little bit worse.
1: 6, copy. You want us to respond to 03?
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Breathing difficulty. At 569 Cody Road North. Between 14th Street and Sellers Lane. Rescue 1. Breathing difficulty. At 569 Cody Road North. Between 14th Street and Sellers Lane. Timeout 12:38 hours. Engine 1. Breathing difficulty. At 569 Cody Road North. Between 14th Street and Sellers Lane. Engine 1. Breathing difficulty. At 569 Cody Road North. Between 14th Street and Sellers Lane. Timeout 12:38 hours.

Engine 12, rescue 12, 1 fallen, at 320, Denton Road, Unit 216, between Connors Drive and Burton Drive. Engine 12, rescue 12, 1 fallen, at 320, Denton Road, Unit 216, between Connors Drive and Burton Drive. Timeout, 12:41 hours.

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2: 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Altered mental status. Act 6500, March Road, between Wynn Road and March Point Drive. St. Elmo, Fire. Altered mental status. Act 6500, March Road, between Wynn Road and March Point Drive. Timeout, 1243.

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Engine 1, electronic alarm, high life hazard, at 2052, Calioka Road, between Woods Trail Road. 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

0: Theodore Fire, altered mental status, at 6500 March Road, between Wynn Road and March Point Drive. Theodore Fire, altered mental status, at 6500 March Road, between Wynn Road and March Point Drive. Timeout, 12:46.
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0: Theodore Fire, 1 Fallen, at 6103 South Bend Drive South, between Carroll Plantation Road and South Bend Drive West. Theodore Fire, 1 Fallen, at 6103 South Bend Drive South, between Carroll Plantation Road and South Bend Drive West. Timeout, 1249.
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1: 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We're on scene. 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

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At 6655 Valdez Drive. Between Skipper Drive and Anders Drive. Timeout 1329 hours.

Theodore Fire, breathing difficulties, at 6870 Oak Lane Drive, between Woodside Road and Westfield Road. Theodore Fire, breathing difficulties, at 6870 Oak Lane Drive, between Woodside Road and Westfield Road. Timeout, 1331.

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Engine, 3. Breathing difficulty. At 351 Condine Street. Unit 915. Between South Claiborne Street and South Franklin Street. Rescue, 3. Engine, 3. Breathing difficulty. At 351 Condine Street. Unit 915. Between South Claiborne Street and South Franklin Street. Timeout, 1423 hours.

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0: Engine 3, he's calling the violence. He's not going to be able to open the door for you. 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Otherwise, let us know if you need PD.
1: 3 copy. We've got to set a master key for this unit.
0: Copy that.

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Rescue, 22. Cardiac problem. At 700 Thornton Lane. Between Latimer Lane and Seabreeze Road North. Engine, 22. Rescue, 22. Cardiac problem. At 700 Thornton Lane. Between Latimer Lane and Seabreeze Road North. Timeout, 14:29 hours.

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Altered mental status. At Jester Drive, South and Meadow Lane. Review 1. Altered mental status. At Jester Drive, South and Meadow Lane. Timeout, 14:37 hours.

Engine 69, Syncope, at 423 Center Street, between North Airport Drive. Engine 69, Syncope, at 423 Center Street, between North Airport Drive. Timeout, 1440.

Criolla Fire, altered mental status, at 106 Dead Lake Road, between Old Highway 43 and Kenneth Moss Court. Criolla Fire, altered mental status, at 106 Dead Lake Road, between Old Highway 43 and Kenneth Moss Court. Timeout, 14:41.

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0: 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One down. At 141 89 Henley Road, between County Road and Bertha Bozard Lane, Bayou Fire. One down. At 141 89 Henley Road, between County Road and Bertha Bozard Lane, timeout 15:16.
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0: 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Truck 4. Rescue 3. District 1 Chief. Electronic alarm. 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At Renaissance Riverview Plaza Hotel. At 64 South Water Street. Between Dawson Street and Government Street. Respond on task 1. Engine 3. Engine 9. Engine 23. Truck 4. Rescue 3. District 1 Chief. Electronic alarm. High rise. At Renaissance Riverview Plaza Hotel. At 64 South Water Street. Between Dawson Street and Government Street. Respond on task 1. Timeout 15:45 hours.
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Engine 28, one down. Aft 7301, Bellingrass Road, Unit E1. Aft Wilcasher Lane, Engine 28, one down. Aft 7301, Bellingrass Road, Unit E1. Aft Wilcasher Lane, timeout 1640 hours.

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0: 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Electronic medical alarm. At 11183 Potter Tract Road, between Zanzibar Road and Larry Lane West. 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
0: This is going to be a GPS activation. They're showing at 11183 Potter Track. 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
0: 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It's next door to where the GPS signal's showing it for the loan company.
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At 954 Cloverdale Drive. Between Pleasant Valley Road and Pollard Lane. Engine 9, 1 down. At 954 Cloverdale Drive. Between Pleasant Valley Road and Pollard Lane. Timeout, 1652 hours.

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2: Engine 23, electronic alarm, commercial, at 80 Springdale Boulevard, between East I-65, Service Road, South, and Emmaguen Street. Engine 23, electronic alarm, commercial, at 80 Springdale Boulevard, between East I-65, Service Road, South, and Emmaguen Street. Timeout, 16:57 hours. Engine 3, 1 down, at 351 Conine Street, Unit 311, between South Claiborne Street and South Franklin Street. Engine 3, 1 down, at 351 Conine Street, Unit 311, between South Claiborne Street and South Franklin Street. Timeout, 16:58 hours.

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At 7600 Cottage Hill Road. Between Vindale Drive and Cumberland Drive. Engine 6. 1 fallen. At 7600 Cottage Hill Road. Between Vindale Drive and Cumberland Drive. Timeout, 17:14 hours.

0: 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Vehicle fire threatening a structure at 306 Myrtlewood Avenue, between Forest Street and Sutherland Drive. Chickasaw Fire. Vehicle fire threatening a structure at 306 Myrtlewood Avenue, between Forest Street and Sutherland Drive. Timeout, 1719.
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Rescue 23, engine 23, broke at 116 Charters Avenue, between Orleans Street and Verone Street. 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
2: 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Citronel Fire, Cedar, at JR Food Mart, at 19175 North 3rd Street, between West State Street and East LeBaron Avenue. 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

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Seven Hills Fire, Heat Exposure, at 2255 Liberty Court, between Liberty Drive West. Timeout, 1744.

0: Theodore Fire, allergic reaction, at 4769 Megan Court, between Joel Drive. Theodore Fire, allergic reaction, at 4769 Megan Court, between Joel Drive. 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

0: 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At 6212 Burntwood Drive North. Between Burntwood Drive East and Ridge Court. 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
1: 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Criolla Fire. Public assistance. At 1075 Long Road. Between Lion Drive and Doozy Drive. Timeout, 1825.

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2: 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Engine 2, trash fire, at 1206 Alba Street, between Ross Street and Bassam Street. Timeout, 18:27 hours.

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Mount Vernon Fire, 6 person, at 200 Lawson Road East. 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

0: Ramsey Fire, breathing difficulty, at 12151 Oakdale Avenue, between Anderson Camp Road North and Noak Avenue. Ramsey Fire, breathing difficulty, at 12151 Oakdale Avenue, between Anderson Camp Road North and Noak Avenue. Timeout, 1853.
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